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Coming up, we've got some music from one of our local bands. 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

life it comes to me, just like a crossword puzzle I see. Life it comes to me, just like a crossword puzzle I see. When you have money, more money you would get in a quantity. But when you haven't a cent in hand, you would be just

in money business, there isn't no friend. Friends and family, when they have money, they change up entirely. Why? Because their minds are bent to be in company that stands most preeminent. So then you comes like an old doormat, because you cannot rank with aristocrats.

That was a track from the 1990s here on Lionheart Radio 107.3 FM. Coming up, we've got some music from one of our local bands. 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

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Coming up, we've got some music from one of our local bands. 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

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Coming up, we've got some music from one of our local bands. 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

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Coming up, we've got some music from one of our local bands. 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

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And I hope you're going to join me for the next 2 hours of lots of good music here on the show. Well, I'm going to start with this morning, and I thought, what would I do? Just for a little change, the first four songs or hymns, I think it's four, could be five, are all to do with the morning. And I thought, we'll just do this for a change, actually. So I'm going to start away with this fabulous one from the Peer Gynt Suite by Edvard Grieg, It's Morning.

I always love that tune. I just think it's just such a magnificent one. But we'll follow that with that also classic song from Cat Stevens. He made it most popular, and how many times it's been played by so many people since is quite remarkable. Here he is, Morning Has Broken.

have strong affections with that song, simply because of the number of times I played it for school assemblies many years ago. Our next one comes from The Sound of Music. It is, in fact, the morning hymn at the beginning of

The morning hymn there from Sound of Music, and of course written by Rodgers and Hammerstein. Our next one is from the film Hair. Yes, it was when they did the production in London and became very popular. Here's the sound of Oliver, Good Morning Starshine.

And we'll have one more. So I've had quite a selection of songs, tunes, hymns, whatever, to do with the morning. This is Christy Getty with the song See What a Morning.

A lovely song that is, and also it is recorded by one of my favourite gospel singers, who happens to be Stuart Townend, and often with the help of Robin Mark. Talking of Stuart Townend, here's How Deep Is the Father's Love.

one of my favourite singers who plays and performs on this show regularly. Well, we've got Matt Redman next with Lord, Let Your Glory Fall.

that was the sound of Matt Redman. Well, Gloucester Cathedral Choir are here now, so we've got a little selection of hymns coming up from them. And we're going to start with this one, Father, Hear the Prayer We Offer.

not quite the familiar tune that I was used to when we used to sing it at school, or for that matter in the choir at St Cuthbert's Church here in Amble. Our next hymn, it's Lead Us, Heavenly Father, Lead Us.

And that was Lead Us, Heavenly Father, Lead Us O'er the World's Tempestuous Sea. Well, if we got too struck, what would happen? Well, we say, Oh God, our help in ages past.

And I'm Murray playing these lovely hymns here this morning. I love all kinds of songs we do anyway. But I've just realised I've got another morning song that I hadn't budgeted on at the beginning of the programme. Stars of the morning, so gloriously bright.

Cloud was a little collection of songs, hymns rather than songs, sung by Gloucester Cathedral Choir. We're going to change cathedrals now because we've got King's College Cambridge with Christ Has Made the Sure Foundation.

Well, there goes a little selection of hymns for the morning, but I'm going to add one more. He says, having just said that, because I've just realised I've got one more here, but it's sung by the Huddersfield Choral Society, and it's that beautiful Coombe Rhondda.

remember from the church choir, and every time we used to come and sing this one, and the minute I saw the tune Cwm Rhondda, I would think, oh, I'm going to love singing this. And I used to sing my heart and soul out to it. And so did everybody else. Well, we've got that unknown group of people called Various next. Here they are with Mine Eyes Have Seen the Glory.

I've also known that song there as the Battle Hymn of the Republic, and of course to do with the American Civil War. And now we have Elvis talking of America. Here he is with How Great Thou Art.

And that was the sound of Elvis Presley. Well, we've got Mario Lanza next. We're singing the song that he sang in the film Student Prince. It was the time when his father had died, and that changed him forever from being a prince into a king, like Prince Charles. After his mother died, him becoming the king. I'm not saying Prince Charles would have sung this one, mind you, but here is Mario Lanza.

Here's one of my stories that I have not added in for quite a while lately, but however, here we go. It's from my day-by-day book, and the 22nd of May, which was yesterday, was the day we recognise Richard Wagner. Well, Richard Wagner was born in Leipzig in Germany on the 22nd of May, 1813. And as a boy, he learned to play the piano, but like many boys, he was not keen on having practice. He also took a great interest in opera, which was hardly surprising since his two older sisters were both stage singers. Wagner tried his hand at writing poems, and when only 14, he became very involved in a play which he had written. There were no less than 42 characters in it, but he managed to kill them all off before the last act, which could only be written by bringing the characters back again as ghosts. Wagner loved listening to other people's music and wondered whether he could write music himself. Could he, perhaps, write music for the play which he had written? At last he wrote an overture himself, only to find that people laughed at it when it was performed because the music was not very good. He was not put off, however, and he tried again. And he had to try to put some feeling into his music. On a journey to London in very rough seas, he remembered an old legend about the Flying Dutchman, for his sins were sent to sail the seas forever. He made this story into an opera, which became a hit. He was made chief conductor eventually of the opera house at Dresden, and he wrote more operas. After many ups and downs, Wagner died in Venice in 1883, leaving behind many great pieces of music which are still enjoyed throughout the world. Well, we've got one of them coming up. It's The Ride of the Valkyries, written, of course, by Wagner himself. Let's play it.

quite a dramatic piece of music there. The Ride of the Valkyries, written by Richard Wagner. I've got a small poem here, which has been used as a prayer, actually. And it's very interesting. It says, for music and rhythm, for pictures and for plays, for wireless and for television, for things which make us laugh, for things which command our interest, for things which widen our knowledge, we thank you, O God. It was written by Dr. William Barclay. And that's just a little poem or prayer that was added at the end of my little story there that I've just read to you now. What's coming next? Well, we've had Mario Lanza there with I'll Walk With God. We've just done Wagner. And now it's the turn of the International Salvation Army. Here they are with You Raise Me Up.

And there goes the International Salvation Army. Well, that reminds me to mention, in 2 weeks' time, it'll be Mauritania Day, down in Amble. And that's the day when we celebrate the reason why Amble became known as the friendliest town or port. For the day, we will be having our usual brass band, which is the JS New Biggin Brass Band, which we love to have here in Amble, and they're a very well respected and renowned band, actually, even throughout the northeast. We'll also be having our local dancers in from Morpeth, and they come and join us. They love to be part of it. And then we've got various singers for entertainment for the rest of the day. So that's what is the lineup. We also have the Morgan cars coming as usual, so we get a chance to have a see some beautiful old classic cars of one kind or another or from the Morgan car range. So for a Sunday and you're not doing anything in particular, do come down and support us. Come and see all the vehicles and what's going on. We're right down on the quayside at the bottom of the harbour village. Say that as there's not a lot of room in the village itself, to be honest, sadly. But it'll be an enjoyable day. That's the next Sunday I'm on air, which is in 2 weeks' time. It's the day of Mauritania Day, actually, because we always celebrate it on the first Sunday of July. And I think there's some in the harbour village in Amble there round about 2 o'clock. But do come down and help celebrate the day in Amble for Mauritania Day. Here's the second one from the International Salvation Army. It's Largo, the New World Symphony.

The wonderful sound of the International Salvation Army there with Largo. Well, I've dived into my album, which is called Praise Gathering, and here is the song that is I Will Sing the Wondrous Story.

There goes the tune, I Will Sing the Wondrous Story. That's from an album called Praise Gathering, and it doesn't give me a list of who the artists are. Like the following one, which I've taken from the same album, Jesus, Thou Joy of Loving Hearts.

Midsummer Day, which is 24th of June, is also the feast day of the Nativity of John the Baptist, a day which, once upon a time, was kept in a similar manner to Christmas, with decorations, feasting, and merrymaking. And no doubt these celebrations dated back long before the time of John the Baptist and were connected with the worship of the sun during the period 21st to the 24th of June. The Eve of St. John was an evening of superstition. Bonfires were lit and people danced round them, hoping to keep evil spirits from their crops. Certain plants were gathered, which were supposed to keep evil things at bay. Young women believed that by various means they might discover who they were to marry, and many stayed up until well after midnight. And if they were tired the next day, what matter? Midsummer Day was a holiday with fairs, shows, contests, and sports to be enjoyed. Today it is just kept like any other day without the merrymaking. As the feast of St. John, it is a little unusual, and most feast days commemorate the death of a saint. St. John's Day commemorates his birth 6 months before the birth of Jesus. Perhaps this is because of the circumstances of his birth were unusual, and because it is often associated with the birth of Jesus, for John was the herald who paved the way for Jesus later in his life. The longest day, which is actually before Midsummer Day, the 21st of June, when early in the evening people gather before dawn to see the sun rise at Stonehenge on Salisbury Plain. They stand where people stood nearly 4,000 years ago when Stonehenge was first built. And in those days people worshipped such things as the sun and the moon, which they regarded as gods. And it was only natural that the sun worshippers would make much of the day when the sun was seen for the longest time, and not only at Stonehenge but elsewhere by the Druids and the ancient peoples of Scotland and Ireland. Sometimes the worship of the sun was linked with the worship of fire, and the 21st of June was kept in Ireland as Beltane Day, the day on which all fires had to be extinguished. Then Beltane fire was lit on top of a hill, and other fires were lit from the Beltane fire. Beltane Day in Scotland was like a May Day celebration. As time passed, people ceased to worship the sun or fire, but for hundreds of years, Beltane proved to be a good opportunity for having a bonfire. We know, of course, that the sun is not a god, but part of our universe, and we look further than the sun and worship the God who created these things, as well as the world in which we live. Here's another song from Harry Secombe, Jesus' Joy of Man's Desiring.

And there goes the sound of Harry Secombe again, singing beautifully as ever, bless him. And I say bless him because he's no longer with us. Geez, you joy of man's desiring. Well, moving on to Darlene Jacques with a shout to the Lord. We sang this at church the other week, but sadly it was done on the organ. Really, it's a type of song, hymn, whichever way you want to call it, that's better done either the piano or with musical instruments. However, it was still good to sing. Here's Darlene Jacques.

It's a part of the programme where I find the time is running out and we don't have much of it left for the rest of the morning. Carl Paxton will probably be waiting in the wings there to do his programme straight after me, and it's usually 2 hours of great fun. So it's well worth listening to if you want, if you have time to stick around and listen to us. But first of all, here's the sound of Stuart Townend and Robin Mark. You'll not be surprised, of course, because you know how much I like playing them. Be Thou My Vision.

two of my favorite singers that take part in our show here at Lionheart Radio. And I've got one more to pop in as Christian Stanfield with Beautiful Jesus before we finish for the morning.

Well, that's it from me for this fortnight, and I'm back 2 weeks' time with another programme of gospel music. And I hope what you've enjoyed this morning, you'll enjoy when you come back and join me on Mauritania Day. Thank you very much for listening. That's Bart here on Lionheart Radio saying bye-bye. And we've got Carl coming next. Have a great rest of the weekend and see you in 2 weeks' time.

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1: The King is to become the first British head of state to reveal his personal tax bill in a move aimed at boosting transparency around royal finances. Details of his income and tax payments will be published in the coming days as part of a new report from Buckingham Palace. Police have charged a 36-year-old man after a series of attacks in Edinburgh that left five people injured. Counter-terrorism officers are leading the investigation. UK households are already struggling to cope with the weight of energy debt, and unfortunately, it's set to get worse. That's a warning from the End Fuel Poverty Coalition. Simon Francis is their spokesperson.
2: Many of those people in energy debt are actually owing money already to people who they are scared of. You know, that implies a lot of illegal money lending, loan sharks, you know, really desperate situations.
1: And Tunisia have been knocked out of the World Cup after a 4-0 defeat to Japan. The result leaves them without a point from their opening two matches. From Radio News Hub, I'm Grace McIntosh.
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5: The weather.
6: Well, hello there. Very, very good morning to you. Thank you very much to Bart. And we'll have a look at your weather forecast today. It's going to be mainly dry. Low cloud in some coastal districts, edging westwards with time through the day. Perhaps producing a little light rain at times. Brightest inland in the west, although tending to become cloudier through the day. Warm and humid with light winds throughout the day. Temperatures around 22 degrees Celsius. A wonderful day, I think. Rather cloudy during the evening and overnight with the odd spot of rain possible. Warmer than of previous nights and feeling humid too with temperatures around 14 degrees. Tomorrow, Monday, mainly fine, although again on the cloudy side, especially over the east facing higher ground. There you go. Some coastal districts. A little further rain as possible, perhaps. Showery later. Warm and humid with temperatures tomorrow. Edge up on today with 25 degrees Celsius.
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6: Well, hello. A very good morning to you. Thank you so, so much to Bar for Sunday Gospel. We'll kick the show off today with a bit of Bowie. Good singing,

0: David Bowie, of course, with Modern Love. Sunday the 21st of June 2026, Father's Day. 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

I'm Carl Paxton. We're taking you through until 11 o'clock this morning. I hope you are very, very well today. Like the weather, glorious driving this morning. Then I come in and read the weather and it said it might rain. Oh. It is Father's Day today, by the way. Yes, of course it is. Happy Father's Day. We do this. It's also Midsummer's Day today. Longest day. Yeah. National Selfie Day. People do that, don't they? World Music Day today as well. And the best animals of all time, it's World Giraffe Day. There you go. And it's Tall Girl Appreciation Day today. That always falls on the longest day, which may have something to do with it. I don't know. National Tire Safety Week this week. Fish are friends, not food week this week. And wonderful salmon on Wednesday night. It's very nice. It's National Eat Fruit and Veg Month this month. It is a shame because I only found out about that on the 21st. So. It's Diary Month as well, apparently. June is the month where you should prepare and buy your diary for the following year. So come the last day of December, your diary's there, it's ready to go. So you buy it now and start filling it in with all of your appointments and days. So it's ready to go. I don't do that. No, I don't really. Anyway, that's those. Music on the way, the Scorpions to play for you. Got the Divine Comedy to play for you as well. Got a Carly Simon. I've went and stapled all my papers together, so I don't know what I'm doing. Fleetwood Mac. Bit of Yellow. Marshmello featuring Bastille, that's to play for you as well in the next hour. Got a brain teaser on the way for you. That's it in around 10 minutes' time. It's a difficult one today. You've got to have a kind of a mathematical edge, possibly. Well, good for that. And in the next hour, we take the lyrics from a song. What song are we taking the lyrics from? Going early 90s on that one today, by the way. Early 90s. What song are we taking the lyrics from on our mystery song, hour number two? So hopefully you can stay with us for the next 2 hours right here at Lionheart Radio. We're on DAB Digital Radio. 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We're on FM on 107.3. And we're on your smart speaker. Just ask it to play Lionheart Radio and it plays us. Clever. We'll go through some local events as well. The Wonderful World Festival is on this week. We've got stuff going on down at the Hawksley Wildlife Discovery Centre. It's the Allenmouth Art Festival, the final day of that today. The final day also of the Mighty Dove Fest in the pastures right here in Alnwick. We'll read out about that as well a little bit later on. But we'll get a bit of the Scorpions on now. They're singing about Wind of Change. And what a tune this is. It's Lionheart Radio. Good morning to you. Hope you're very, very well today. Thank you for tuning in.

0: Darkness of Scorpions. Wind of Change. Sounds like a western, doesn't it? Good morning to the Bray Decorators. Today we'll play that one for you. Slapping on the emulsion. There you go, that's how I do. Just clag it on. That's it, sorted, done. Good luck with the decorating, by the way. You've picked a great day for it. Get the windows open. It'll dry before you've put it on the wall today. There you go. Thank you for tuning in today. Hope you're very, very well. A bit of Mabel on the way for you next, and we'll do that all-important brain teaser. That is on the way for you very, very soon as well. Do not go anywhere.
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So don't call me up. And we're on your smart speaker as well. Thank you for tuning in today. By the way, if you want to cross to and from Hooghly Island today, Sunday the 21st, if you want to take your father over there for Father's Day, you can cross to and from Hooghly Island 11:30 this morning until 19:05 this evening. So we get a full day, basically, 11:30 this morning until 19:05. And then again, 23:35 until 7:25 tomorrow morning. So the crossing times, 11:30 through until 19:05 today, and then 23:35 until 7:25 tomorrow morning. There we go, that's sorted. I normally do that after the weather, and I forgot. But I've read it out. Had my mind on Bowie at the time, I think. Always a part of my brain has David Bowie in it somewhere.

music on the way from the Divine Comedy next, by the way. But now, it's time for our brain teaser. Something to wake up the grey matter on a Sunday morning. We'll give you until around 9:45 to work this one out today. 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Just select attention presenter on air and it'll arrive here in the studio. It will be great to hear from you today, by the way. Can you work out our brain teaser? It's a more of a mathematical edge today. I don't normally do mathematical questions. I can never work them out. But I've got this. So, using only addition, how can you add 8 8s to get to the number 1,000. Using only addition, how can you add 8 8s to get to the number 1,000? There's your brain teaser this morning. Just waking up on a Sunday, putting the leg out the bed, and you hear that, oh. Not a maths question. I've been back at school. Maybe you've been out this morning. I was passing joggers as well. I'm always in awe on a Sunday morning when I come in and people are jogging along.

can't help but just move about in some way to that tune. The Divine Comedy. And the National Express. Slide Heart Radio, good morning. Carl Paxton here, we're taking you through until 11 o'clock. We're in the middle of a brain teaser here at the moment. Using only addition, how can you add 8 8s to get to the number 1,000? It's the question we're asking, but what is the answer? Answer will be on the way at around about 9:45 this morning. If you want to get in touch, 07961 771 073. You can send me an email, go to our website, lionheartradio.com. Go to the Contact Us page, and you can send your email from there, please. Just select Attention Presenter on Air. So using only addition, how can you add 8 8s to get to the number 1,000? Hello to Gemma, you've got this one correct. Very, very well done. Also, Bill, you've got it correct as well. Great stuff. So, can you work out what that question is today? Using only addition, how can you add 8 8s to get to the number 1,000? There's your question. But what is the answer? That will be on the way for you in around 15 minutes' time. But for the moment, the Mighty Dubfest is at the Pastures, Annick Castle. It's its final day today at the most northern VW weekend festival in England. Enjoy a weekend of music, mayhem and awesome VWs. Entertainment to keep the whole family busy or just chill out with your friends. Bars and amazing street food. It's massive. I drove past this this morning on the way in. For more information,

0: visit www.mightydubfestallonword.com for that. So that's the final date for that one. It is also the final day of the Allan Mouth Arts Festival. Artists from Northumberland will be again exhibiting and selling their work in a range of venues, which includes private homes, businesses and public buildings throughout the beautiful coastal village of Allan Mouth. Visitors can buy a festival guide from kiosks in the village, and this contains information about events, the exhibitors and their artworks, as well as a venue map. Throughout the weekend, there will be plenty of volunteers around to offer help and information. For more information, visit their website, allanmouthartsfestival.org.uk. And also 60 years anniversary of the end of steam is on at the Allan Valley Railway today at the Lionheart Enterprise Park right here in Alnwick. Starts at 10:30 a.m. through until 4 p.m. A special weekend commemorating the closure of the Allan Mouth Shed 52D. A special event timetable, there'll be a tea room, it will be open. Miniature railway, that's also open. Shop and museum are open as well. For more information, visit their website, www.allanvalleyrailway.com. .co.uk. So there's some events that are going on today. The Allan Valley Railway is on Lionheart Enterprise Park, Alnwick. I think I read that out actually. 10:30 a.m. through until 4 p.m. this afternoon. So there you go if you want to head to some of those. They're on all day today. That Allan Mouth Arts Festival will be fantastic down there in the sunshine. Just head down, grab a map from the kiosk. And have a wonder about Allan Mouth, looking at all of the wonderful art. There you go.
1: Change.
0: And he has Youngblood now. Playing for Ophelia Rose. Same.

That's Youngblood. Change. Playing for Ophelia Rose this morning. That's a good tune, that one is. Thank you for tuning in, Ophelia, and we'll see you later on. Thank you so much for listening today. 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There's another one as well. FM on 107.3 FM. Don't forget Old FM. However you're tuning in today, thank you so much for being with us on this Sunday morning at the time, 25 minutes to 10 o'clock. So in the next 10 minutes or so, we'll get that answer for our brain teaser, see how we're getting on with this today. So if you want to get to the number 1,000 using only 8s, how do you do it? So by the way, using only addition, how do you add 8 8s to get to the number 1,000? That's the question. But can we work out what it is today? Try this one again. Using only addition, how can you add 8 8s to get to the number 1,000? See if we can work this one out today. And answer on the way in around 10 minutes time. We'll read out, of course, more local events as well. There's quite a few things going on this coming week. What a Wonderful World Festival starts right here in Alnwick, from what I can work out, on Thursday, Friday, Saturday and Sunday. So we'll read out some of that. We also have things like In Focus, that's on next Sunday. There's also the car boot sale next Saturday at the home base, Willowburn Training Estate. WI Summer Fair along at, Warkworth Memorial Hall, that's next Saturday. We'll read that out as well. We've read it out, but we'll read it out in a bit more depth. Craig Revel Harwood is coming to the Alnwick Playhouse on Thursday the 25th of June. We'll read out a bit of that as well. And also, this is fantastic, Visible Mending, Hawksley Wildlife Discovery Centre. We'll read a bit into that as well, Thursday the 25th of June this coming week. That is another event that is on in the coming week also. So we'll read those out in the show, just to let you know if you want to pop along to those. That's in the coming week. We've read out today's things that are on today, from what I can see. So we'll read those out again a little bit later on. Music, by the way, on the way. We've got a bit of Space, Paul McCartney, Michael Jackson to play for you as well. And we'll get some more music on right here, right now, from this one, OMC. How bizarre. Hello to Anne this morning. Spot on correct. Very, very well done on our brain teaser. Great stuff.

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0: We're taking you through until 11 o'clock this morning. A very good morning to you, Anne. You have the brain teaser spot on this morning. Very well done. Bill, you've got it correct. And popping Bill to the post, getting it first, Gemma. Very, very well done to you getting this one today. So the question is, and our brain teaser answer, by the way, is on the way after our next track. So if you think you know what it is, please do get in touch. Using only addition, how can you add 88 to get to the number 1,000? That's our brain teaser. It's a difficult one this morning, especially on a Sunday, but it's something to wake up the grey matter, and it appears to be working, even for me, and I've got the answer in front of me, so there you go. And if you want to get in touch, it's 07961 771 073. That's our text number, or you can give me a call, 01665 602 244. 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Just select Attention, Presenter on Air. So using only addition, how can you add 88 to get to the number 1,000? Answer on the way after this track right here. This is F.R. David. And Words.

Words, which I thought was a cover of the Bee Gees' Words. But it's not. It's Lion Heart Radio. Good morning. So it's time to give the answer on our brain teaser this morning. Very well done to everybody who give it a shot today. We'll let you know if you've got this right, if you're playing along at home. So the question went like this. Using only addition, how can you add 8 eights to get to the number 1,000? So that was the question. And how is that actually possible? That was the answer. The question, sorry, that we were asking. And, well, very well done to Gemma. You've got it correct. Bill, you've got it correct. And Anne, you've got it correct as well. Thank you for getting in touch. Are you getting it corrected to him? Let's have a look. So, using only addition, how can you add 8 eights to get to the number 1,000? So there's nowhere in there that says they have to be singular eights. So if you add 888 to 88, it gets you 976. So you add 8 to 976, it gives you, where are we? I've forgotten. I've written it down as well, I'm going to have to add this up. So here we go, 888 plus 88 plus 8 is 984. So we add 8 to 984 gives you 992. And then 8 to 992 is 1,000. My brain's hurting after that. So there we go. That was the answer to our brain teaser. So 888 plus 88 plus 8 plus 8 plus 8 is 1,000. And there's your answer. Very well done if you got that one correct. Great stuff. So the grey matter is officially woken up this morning, and very well done to everybody who got that correct. Just in the nick of time, 9:07 on the text. Great stuff, you've got that one correct. Great stuff, thank you very much for getting in touch. So there we go, that's the answer to our brain teaser. The question was, using only addition, how can you add 88 to get to the number 1,000? And the answer, 888 plus 88 plus 8 plus 8 plus 8 is 1,000. Now that episode of Countdown is finished, we'll carry on with some more music.

Shawn Mendes. He said it better than me. There's nothing holding me back. Good morning, Sunday the 21st of June, 10 minutes to 10. Thank you for tuning in today. If you've just tuned in, by the way, we've just done our brain teaser. You've just missed it. We'll do another one in a couple of weeks when we are back on the Lionheart Radio airwaves. Very well done to everybody who took part in that, and an extra well done to everybody who got that one correct. It was a tough one today. This week coming, by the way, What a Wonderful World Festival is in Alnwick. So basically from Thursday the 25th of June until Sunday the 28th, the week today, What a Wonderful World Festival takes place. Alnwick's annual festival of the arts, science and nature returns with drama, music, poetry and debates. The festival features a variety of events, primarily in Alnwick, but also surrounding areas. Katrina Porteous will lead a poetry and music event at Rothbury Golf Club, which is a fantastic golf club, by the way. A family wild adventure day, foraging for wild food, and Peatlands Discovery Tour will take place in College Valley. Alnwick Library will host story sessions with classes on making homes for birds and bugs. Alistair Anderson, Catherine Ayres and Alnwick High School Poets will host a poetry session at the Hawksley Discovery Centre. Numerous live events are taking place at the Alnwick Playhouse. All these events and more take place on Thursday the 25th to Sunday the 28th of June. Details are on What a Wonderful World website, which is www.whataww.org. That's all one word. WhatAWW, that's their website. So if you want to have a look at that, see what's on. So that's Thursday the 25th, Friday the 26th, Saturday the 27th and Sunday the 28th, What a Wonderful World Festival. And also taking place on Wednesday the 24th, the day before the big opening, is a lantern making workshop. That will be held in the Alnwick Playhouse. The workshop is part of What a Wonderful World Festival. Artist Anna Corbett will guide you on how to make your own lantern from willow twigs and paper. The workshop will be held in the Playhouse Studio Hub from 3 p.m. through until 5 p.m. on Wednesday the 24th of June. Tickets are £5 for adults and £2 for those who are under 18. There will be an opportunity to have your lanterns displayed at the Alnwick Playhouse over the weekend of What a Wonderful World Festival. Details of this and other festival events are on that very same website, www.whataww.org. There we go. So that website again, www.whataww.org.

0: That's Space and Avenging Angels. Sunday morning, the 21st of June. 5 minutes to, it's 4 minutes to ten. Hope you're very, very well today.
1: Through the morning. 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
2: For the first time in history, the King will reveal his personal tax bill. Charles will publish his financial details in a new report to increase clarity and accessibility around the monarchy's finances. Buckingham Palace says the decision was made at the King's own request. US Vice President J.D. Vance has arrived in Switzerland for talks to end the war in Iran. Negotiators now have 60 days to iron out the details and turn a ceasefire into an actual deal. Thousands of people gathered at Stonehenge this morning to see the sun come up and celebrate the official start of summer. Choir singer Xenia Davies says the atmosphere was unforgettable.
3: For me, there's something really beautiful about these stones and about recognising that our ancestors for years and years and years have come here and done exactly what we did this morning and connected as humans and as people.
2: And more than £1 million is being shared between projects helping tackle loneliness across Scotland. 52 organisations will receive extra funding until next year. From Radio News Hub, I'm Grace McIntosh.
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1: The weather.
2: So let's have a quick look at your weather forecast. Mainly dry today, with some low cloud in coastal districts edging westwards, with time perhaps producing a little light rain at times. Brightest inland, although tending to become cloudier here through the day. Warm and humid as well, with light winds, temperatures around 22 degrees Celsius. Rather cloudy during the evening and overnight, with the odd spot of rain possible. Warmer than previous nights, and feeling humid tonight as well, 14 degrees Celsius. Monday mainly fine, although again on the cloudy side, especially over east facing higher ground and some coastal districts. A little further rain as possible, perhaps showery later on tomorrow. Warm and humid again. Temperatures a shadow up on today at 25 degrees Celsius, and Tuesday through until Thursday increasingly fine after some cloudy starts becoming widely and very warm, with warm intervening nights, chance of some thundery showers developing later on Thursday. And if you're crossing to and from Hooley Island, you can do so from 11:30 this morning until 19:05 this evening, and then again from 23:35 tonight until 7:25 tomorrow, Monday morning. There you go, there's your news, weather and your crossing times. The time is 3 minutes past 10, and we'll kick off hour number two with a bit of Mech and Leo Sayer.
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2: Well, if I say it correctly, it's Mech featuring Leo Sayer. Not Sayer. Leo Sayer. I apologise.

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2: That was a bit of Mech featuring Leo Sayer. And now, a bit of Brian Ferry with Let's Stick Together. What are we at to start our number two of our Sunday morning show? Gets better. Fleetwood Mac on the way next.

Brian Ferry. Let's Stick Together. 1980. I'm not sure of the year on that one. I should know. 80. There was an 88 remix, I remember that, but there we go. It's Lion Heart Radio 107.3 FM, online at lionheartradio.com as well, DAB digital radio and your smart speaker. However you're listening today, thank you for tuning in. Sunday morning, 21st of June, it's 10 minutes past 10, and it's Carl Paxton, and it's me, Carl Paxton, with you through until 11 o'clock this morning. If you want to get in touch, the text number is 07961 771073, and you can send me an email as well. 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Just select Attention Presenter on Air and it will arrive here in the studio, and it will be great to hear from you today. On the way in this hour, we will read out some more of our local events that are going on in the next week or so. We'll also be doing our very famous, yes, mystery song. We take the lyrics from a song, but what song are we taking the lyrics from? We're going back to the early 90s on this one today, and this track is one of my possible all-time favourites. There's a clue if you listen to the show quite often. If you've just tuned in, you'll not have a clue what I'm on about. But there we go, early 90s. What song are we going to be taking the lyrics from? We'll go through that in around about 10 minutes' time. We'll give you the lyrics from that very song. That is on the way for you. Also, music from The Race. Yellow and The Race. I'll get there in the end. We've also got a little bit of Genesis, Belilious Sun. If you want a request, by the way, just give us a call, a text or an email this morning. If we've got that music on our system, we will give it to play for you today. It will be great to hear from you. And let me know what you're up to as well. Maybe you're away at the coast today. It's a glorious day. Looking out there, there's still not a cloud in the sky. Yet you go to our weather forecast page. Mainly dry, but with a low cloud. It was the first line in that thing there. So read into that what you may. But I look out that window now and I don't see any clouds whatsoever. But it's only a little skylight, so there we go. Whatever you're doing today, make sure it is a fantastic one. It's Sunday the 21st of June. Make the most of it. It's the longest day today. So there we go. Summer solstice. Try saying that after a few bevvies on a night out. So the summer solstice today. We've run through these, but it's Great Outdoors Month this month, June. It's also Diary Month. We were on about this earlier. So this is the day where you buy your diary. Or the month, sorry, where you buy your diary and you fill it in with all of your stuff for the following year. So when you come to the end of the year, the diary is already filled out and it's ready to go with all of your important things. And I always think I don't do stuff like that, really, if I'm honest. It's also National Eat Fruit and Veg Month. Fish Are Friends, Not Food Week. This week, it's also National Tyre Safety Week. Father's Day today. Father's Day requests. We should be doing that, shouldn't we? I've overlooked that. If you've got a Father's Day request, get in touch. 07961 771073. Send me an email as well for Father's Day. My father might not be listening because he probably doesn't know how to operate the radio. So there we go. It's also Midsummer's Day today. National Selfie Day. World Music Day, and the best animals of all time. It's World Giraffe Day today. There we go. And Tall Girl Appreciation Day today. It always happens on the longest day, because I don't know, but it's Tall Girl Appreciation Day today. So if you know a tall girl, there you go. It's the right day for her. Yes, Fleetwood Mac.

0: Fleetwood Mac. You and I, part two. On the way, we're playing Yellow very, very soon, and we are giving you the lyrics from that mystery song as well. We're doing that in the next 5 minutes right here at Lion Heart Radio. Do not go anywhere. Yellow, they're playing next.
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2: 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On my show, you'll hear good music and entertaining corners. That-

My sister has just messaged. Say, me and Dad are making a shed. What a dad thing to do, building a shed on Father's Day. There you go.

0: gentlemen, this is Billy McCluskey from Palm Springs reporting for NBC Sports of America. 20 seconds to the start of the 31st Formula race on a hot Sunday.
1: That's Yellow and the Race from the year 1988. I think they were a Swiss band, weren't they? Yellow. What a tune that is right there. One of my favourites. It's Lionheart Radio, 107.3 FM. Very good morning to you. 20 minutes past 10, we are doing our mystery song. We are about to read out the lyrics. So can you work out what song we are going to be taking the lyrics from today? Can we work this one out? So we give you, normally, it's around about 20 minutes. I would play the song at around 20 minutes to 11. So see if we can work this one out today. The year... early 90s, we'll say, on this one. So, and it's one of my all-time favourites, as well as Yellow. Can it be Yellow, because we've just played that. So, if you want to get in touch, text number is 07961-771073. 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And you can send your email from there, please. Just select attention presenter on air. So what song are we taking the lyrics from today? Can we work this one out? Here we go. Right. I've lost the lyrics. Got the... So what song are these lyrics from? Let's see if we can work this one out today. You were the sweetest thing that I ever knew, but I don't care for sugar honey if I can't have you. Since you've abandoned me, my whole life has crashed. Very deep, aren't they? What song are those lyrics from? You were the sweetest thing that I ever knew, but I don't care for sugar honey if I can't have you. Since you've abandoned me, my whole life has crashed. 07961-771073, that's our text number. 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Head to the contact us page, and you can send your email from there, please. Just select attention presenter on air. You were the sweetest thing that I ever knew, but I don't care for sugar honey if I can't have you. Since you've abandoned me, my whole life has crashed. Early 90s. What song are the lyrics from? We'll play that song in full in just over 15 minutes' time. Can we work out what song the lyrics are from? I'll read them out again. So you were the sweetest thing that I ever knew, but I don't care for sugar honey if I can't have you. Since you've abandoned me, my whole life has crashed. What song are the lyrics from? As I say, answer on the way just over 15 minutes. That text number again, 07961-771073. It'd be great if you could get in touch. And it will be great to hear from you today. But now he has Belilius' son and imagination.

That's Imagination. Belilious Sun. What a tune playing here. Lionheart Radio 107.3 FM, 26 minutes past 10. And a very good morning to you. Hope you are well. If you are listening on FM, DAB, digital radio, online, or on your smart speaker, however you're tuned in today, thank you so much for being with us through our Sunday morning. We are live from Alnwick this morning, and it is great to be here on this sunny Sunday, the 21st of June. We've got a bit of the Rolling Stones on the way for you next. One of my favourites from them, and I hope you will agree too. So we'll recap quickly our mystery song. You were the sweetest thing that I ever knew, but I don't care for sugar honey if I can't have you. Since you've abandoned me, my whole life has crashed. Hello to Bill, very well done. You've got this one correct. You've got the double today. Great stuff. Thank you for getting in touch. Hello to Gemma as well. You've went for sweet for my sweet. That's not right, unfortunately. Have another go, get in touch. If you think you know what this one is and you're playing along, the text number is 07961 771073, or you can send me an email. Just go to our website, lionheartradio.com, and head to the contact us page. Make sure it is set to presenter on air for the attention, and it'll arrive here in the studio. So those lyrics again very quickly. You were the sweetest thing that I ever knew, but I don't care for sugar honey if I can't have you. Since you've abandoned me, my whole life has crashed. What song are those lyrics from today? Can we work this one out? Events. What's going on in the coming week right here in Alnwick and the surrounding area? Thursday the 25th, What a Wonderful World Festival starts in Alnwick Playhouse and other venues. We'll recap that before the end of the show. It is a festival of arts, science and the natural world. Let's get creative and now for a sustainable future. So we'll recap that because we were chatting about that earlier in the show. So we will recap that before the end of the programme. But on Thursday the 25th, we have Visible Mending. 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Jeans or a t-shirt are a great start. 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That is Visible Mending at the Hawksley Wildlife Discovery Centre, 10 a.m. through until 1 p.m. on Thursday the 25th of June. Same day, Craig Revel Horwood is in the Alnwick Playhouse, 7:30 p.m. So after starting as a dancer, he worked on the nation's biggest musicals and became a choreographer, director and best-selling author. Craig's also a remarkable singer, and to celebrate the release of his debut solo album and new book, Revelations, he will reveal his own hidden talent in a fabulous night of big songs, tall tales and glamour. Expect dancing, tales from Strictly Come Dancing, songs, plenty of laughs, and yes, an unexpected cookery demonstration. 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

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There we go. There is your events for the coming week. There is some more of those, and we'll try and read them out before the end of the programme. For example, car boot sale and the WI Summer Fair at Warkworth. We'll get those read out before the end of the programme. But now here's the Rolling Stones. If I press play, it might work. There we go. I pressed the wrong button. 907 on the text. You have our mystery song. Spot on correct. Very, very well done. We'll be giving the answer to that mystery song in around 10 minutes' time.

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0: It is Lionheart Radio, and it's Sunday, the 21st of June, 2026. It is 25 minutes to the time of 11 o'clock. Carl Paxton here, taking you through until the time of 11 o'clock this morning. And on the way at 11, we've got Pete D with his Sunday break. Plenty of canny chat, and always some great tunes with Pete D on the way, 11 through until 1, taking you through your lunchtime. 1 through until 3, brought to you long distance, of course. Chris Helm presents Sunday Bandstand, your best bandstand music for a Sunday. I'm not going to lie, quite sceptical of that show, because bandstand music isn't my thing. But it is absolutely great. It's fantastic. Make sure to tune in and give it a listen, 1 through until 3. And Chris is fantastic on the radio. He's really good. 3 through until 5, not on this week, but back next week, the fortnightly Pit Stop with Chris R. And then 5 through until 7, Sunday Showtime is still taking a break with Chris Davies. And 7 through until 10 tonight, a great listen this, by the way, the Progressive Rock Show with Andy. That is a really good one. So make sure to tune in 7 o'clock tonight. But we are still here, and we still have quite a long 25 minutes left of our program. So there we go. 25 whole minutes. It's flown by this morning. It really has flown by. But Pete D's on the way at 11 o'clock this morning, so he will carry you right the way through until 1 o'clock this afternoon. And then the Sunday Bandstand, 1 through until 3 today. I have a message here. Emma Langley. From Texas. It is a gorgeous day. Hello to Judith. A message from Judith and Hannah listening this morning. We'll get that track on for you very, very soon. And it is a glorious day. I bet it's very, very nice along there at Beadnell. Looking out the window, it's absolutely glorious this morning. It was a fantastic sunrise. For some reason, I was up, actually, around about 3:30, and I did see the sunrise. I couldn't sleep very well last night. So, there we go. Although I didn't want to get up this morning. So the lyrics from our song, but what song are they from? We're going early 90s on this one, by the way. You were the sweetest thing that I ever knew, but I don't care for sugar honey if I can't have you. Since you've abandoned me, my whole life has crashed. Are the lyrics from which early 90s tune? What song are the lyrics from? Can we work it out? Answer is on the way from this absolute golden tune from Julian Lennon. It's too late for goodbyes.

That's Julian Lennon. He does it better. And Too Late for Goodbyes. Good morning. 21st of June, 2026. It's 20 minutes to the time of 11 o'clock. We'll give you the answer on our mystery song. But the question is, what song are we taking our lyrics from today? So the lyrics went like this. You were the sweetest thing that I ever knew, but I don't care for sugar honey if I can't have you. Since you've abandoned me, my whole life has crashed. So they are the lyrics from which early 90s tune? Very well done. Getting it correct today. Bill, you've got it correct. Very well done. Also, 907 on the text, you've got it correct as well. Thank you very much for getting in touch. And also my mother, who's just messaged as well. You've got it correct. Also, very well done to you as well. The year 1992, and one of my favourite all-time tunes, Annie Lennox. Walking on Broken Glass. Very, very well done if you got that one correct today. And here it is in its entirety.

0: just wondered how John Malkovich and Hugh Laurie ended up in that music video. It's Annie Lennox and Walking on Broken Glass, year 1992. What a tune that is. Best female vocalist ever. Annie Lennox. And that's the answer to our mystery song. Very well done if you got that one correct today. Fantastic stuff. Hello to Judith and Hannah. Finally, it's time. Ella Langley is on the way for you next. Do not go anywhere. It's Lionheart Radio. And we'll squeeze in a couple more tunes before 11 o'clock this morning as well. Stay tuned.
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2: A rather different start to the show than usual. That was a band called the Peatbox Fairies. Yes, you've just heard a live recording from a band called the Diesel Cowboys. And this is a band called Tom Petty. Very smooth, very professional sound of Sydney Youngblood. So from Mick Miller to Frankie Miller. And this is a track called Darling. Well, this is a track John Otway did on his own, single artist. And this is a track called Bunsen Burner. And this is called Garundula from Paul. Bye-bye now, take care of yourselves, and hopefully we'll see you tonight along at the Toddston Terrace. Bye-bye now.
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Langley. Choosing Texas. Playing for Judith and Hannah this morning. Thank you for tuning in. Now, this coming week, starting Thursday the 25th of June through until Sunday the 28th of June, What a Wonderful World Festival takes place. And its annual festival of art, science, nature returns with drama, music, poetry and debates. The festival features a variety of events, primarily in Alnwick, but also surrounding areas. Katrina Porteous will lead a poetry and music event at Rothbury Golf Club, a family wild adventure day foraging for wild food, and Peatlands Discovery Tour will take place in College Valley. Alnwick Library will host the story sessions with classes on making homes for birds and bugs. Alistair Anderson, Catherine Ayres and Alnwick High School poets will host a poetry session at the Hawksley Wildlife Discovery Centre. Numerous live events are taking place also at the Alnwick Playhouse. These events and more take place from Thursday the 25th to Sunday the 28th of June. Details are on the What a Wonderful World website, which is www.whatawww.org. So that is What a Wonderful World Festival, and it is taking place Thursday the 25th of June through until Sunday the 28th of June, a 4-day event right here in Alnwick and the surrounding areas. Make sure to pop along to one of those events. We have stuff on here, we haven't got time to read them all out. So What a Wonderful World It Will Never Work, which is about a fisherman's determination to convert his fishing boat to solar power. Cut bills and cut carbon for your home. And John Bowden is also along at the Playhouse talking about floodplain trilogy, especially devised personal response to the climate crisis. That's along at the Alnwick Playhouse. But now, playing for my mother, who'll be at work today, in the sunshine as well. A bit of Journey. This is Don't Stop Believin'.

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However you are listening today, thank you so much for tuning in. That is about it. Nearly time to clock off, and Pete Day will be on the way for you next. Your weather forecast, quickly. Dry today with low cloud in some coastal districts, edging westwards with time perhaps producing a little light rain at times. Brightest inland in the west, although tending to become cloudier here. Warm and humid today with light winds and temperatures around 22 degrees Celsius. Rather cloudy tonight and rain possible. Warmer than previous nights, so feeling humid. Temperatures around 14 degrees. And if you want to cross to and from Hooghly Island today, you can do so from 11:30 this morning until 5 minutes past seven this evening. And then again from 23:35 through until tomorrow, 7:25 in the morning. So that is about it from me today. Thank you so much for tuning in. It's been absolutely fantastic. Thank you for your calls, your texts, your emails. It's flown by. Pete D on the way with his Sunday break, 11 through until 1. Chris Helm with Sunday Bandstand, 1 through until 3. 7 through until 10. The Progressive Rock Show with Andy. That's your day sorted. We'll see you in 2 weeks.

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1: Sir Keir Starmer is reportedly spending the weekend reflecting on the political realities he now faces. John Collins can tell us more.
2: Pressure is mounting on the PM after more than 100 Labour MPs reportedly called for him to step down following Andy Burnham's Makerfield by-election win. The Prime Minister's understood to be at Chequers with his wife this weekend. Business Secretary Peter Kyle told broadcasters this morning he's not ruled out the possibility of the Prime Minister resigning, saying Sir Keir is reflecting on the political challenges facing the party and considering his next steps.
1: A 36-year-old man's been charged following a series of attacks in Edinburgh that left five people injured. Counter-terrorism officers are investigating the incident. The King is to become the first British head of state to reveal his personal tax bill. It's in a move aimed at boosting transparency around royal finances. And the Met Office has issued fresh weather warnings. They reckon temperatures could reach as high as 35 degrees Celsius on Tuesday. 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
1: Do you enjoy the sounds of the 60s? 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
1: There are signs the Prime Minister is considering resigning. John Collins can tell us more.
2: Questions remain over Keir Starmer's future after a senior cabinet minister failed to rule out reports he could resign as early as tomorrow. Business Secretary Peter Kyle said the PM's taking time to reflect on the political challenges facing Labour as pressure grows following Andy Burnham's by-election win in Makerfield. The Prime Minister's understood to be spending the weekend at Chequers with his wife, reflecting on what are called the political realities he now faces.
1: US Vice President J.D. Vance and senior Iranian officials have arrived in Switzerland for talks to end the war in Iran. Negotiators now have 60 days to iron out the details. And thousands of people gathered at Stonehenge this morning to see the sun come up and celebrate the official start of summer. Visitors travelled from across the world for the annual summer solstice event. That's the latest from Radio News Hub. I'm Grace McIntosh.
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That was a track from the 1990s here on Lionheart Radio 107.3 FM. Coming up, we've got some music from one of our local bands. 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

0: right, it's time to hit the brakes and dive into the pit stop with me, Chris, only on Lineheart Radio. We'll be spinning chart toppers from this day in history, proper classics and forgotten gems, plus all the latest from the local footy scene, whether it's the matchday highs or heartbreaks. We've got the updates you care about. Celebrating the great singers' birthdays, and you bet we'll blast a belter in their honour. Think you've got an ear? Try one song, two artists. 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

Hello everyone and welcome to this week's Sunday Bandstand. I'm Chris Helm. Sit back and enjoy some of the best sound from the world of brass bands. Every week I have some wonderful soloists and some great bands from both the past and the present. Go on, put your feet up and share the next couple of hours with me.

Hello, Brass Banders. Welcome to another show of music from the world of brass bands. This week, we have bands from France, Austria, Switzerland, Canada, New Zealand and Norway. And as usual, we have some terrific bands and soloists from here in the UK. A different kind of opening this week. Another gem of an arrangement from the pen of Philip Harper. Carib, written by Michael Camilo, the Dominican pianist who specialises in jazz, Latin and classical music, as well as being a fine composer. With a musical career as a child starting with the accordion, it was the sight of the piano at his grandparents' home that changed his musical outlook and one that he has never looked back from since. Let us hope we have more of this kind of music recreated for the brass band genre. Well, moving on to this week's opening big piece, we're going back to 1924 at the UK National Brass Band Finals at the Crystal Palace for this one. 19 bands were due to take part, but two withdrew, including Australia Imperial Band. The winning band was the top band of the day, St Hilda Colliery Band, with William Halliwell at the helm. In fact, on that day, he conducted no less than six of the bands taking part, including the winner Anne Black Dyke, who was placed second. A name to conjure with for our Australian listeners was the band that was awarded the third prize, Newcastle Steelworks Band, with conductor Albert Bale. I am sure the band would have been disappointed with the third place, having won the British Open Championship contest just 27 days earlier. The test piece at the Crystal Palace was Henry Gale's Rhapsody on the Cornish Coast. Our performance of this very rarely heard test piece this week is with the Brighouse and Rastrick Band back in 1968, with Walter B. Hargreaves at the helm. This track has been requested by Raymond, one of our regular listeners here in West Yorkshire.

Well, that certainly is a rare outing for that piece. Henry Gale's Rhapsody on the Cornish Coast. And that was the 1924 National Brass Band Championship test piece at the Crystal Palace. And that day it was won by St. Hilda Colliery Band with William Halliwell at the helm. That performance was by the Brighouse and Rastrick Band with Professor Walter B. Hargreaves in 1968. Well, we're going to the Black Dyke Band now of 1997 with James Watson. And this is James Kernow's Prelude on a Hymn of Praise.

Well, I've said it many times on this show in the past that whenever you have a piece of music with the name of James Curnow attached to it, whether it be an arrangement or one of his own compositions, you know you're in for a real treat. And we were certainly not let down there. That was Prelude on a Hymn of Praise by James, and that featured the Black Dyke Band, conducted by James Watson in 1997. Well, it's now time for our first soloist, and we're going back to 1981 for this one, and it's Cornet soloist Kevin Dye with the Desford Colliery Band, conducted by Howard Snell. And this is Howard's arrangement of the Fritz Kreisler Liebesfreude.

A wonderful performance from Cornet soloist Kevin Dye, accompanied by the Desford Colliery Band, conducted by Howard Snell in 1981. I think it was a couple of years after that performance that Kevin was the best soloist at the Brassing Concert Series, so Kevin was certainly a top draw player in his prime. There he was playing the Fritz Kreisler Liebesfreude, which actually translates to Love's Joy, and that was arranged by Howard Snell. Well, I'm Chris Hellman. I'm here every week with some of the best sounds from the world of brass bands. If you've got a request or a question about the world of brass bands, you can always contact me by email, and I'll give you the details at the end of the show. Or you could contact me through my website, which is www.chrishelm-brighouse.org.

one of the star bands of the past, the Sunlife Stanshaw Band, conducted by Brian Hurdley in 1989. Sadly, a band that's no longer with us, but their memory lives on. Some of the players had a reunion not that long ago where they could get together and talk about the old days, the real good old days with the Sunlife Band, and what a terrific band it was. There they were playing Geoffrey Brand's arrangement of the Hector Berlioz Le Corsair, and you certainly need a good band to play that piece at that quality that they did on that track. We now go to the Kings of Brass to settle down a little bit now with James Scott conducting, and this is Roy Newsom's arrangement of the Tchaikovsky Sleeping Beauty Waltz.

Kings of Brass, conducted by James Scott, and that dates back to 2000, and that was from the last CD of the three that the band produced called Down Your Memory Lane 3, and that was the arrangement by Roy Newsom of the Tchaikovsky's Sleeping Beauty Waltz. Alfred Newman was an American composer, arranger and conductor of film music. He won 9 Academy Awards and was nominated 43 times. In a career spanning more than 4 decades, he composed the scores for over 200 motion pictures. The instrumental theme for the motion picture Street Scene, which was produced in 1931, and also the opening music for the motion picture How to Marry a Millionaire in 1953, was the product of Alfred Newman. Here it is played by trombone soloist Gordon Campbell with the Grimthorpe Colliery Band with conductor Frank Renton. This arrangement is by Adrian Drover, and this is from a CD called Stars in Brass, which dates back to 1994.

The silky smooth style of trombone soloist Gordon Campbell, accompanied by the Grimethorpe Colliery Band, conducted by Frank Renton, in 1994, and that was Adrian Drover's wonderful arrangement of the music of Street Scene by Alfred Newman. Well, for this next track, it's a duet, and we're going back 86 years to 1933, and this is Jack and Jill, written by Basil Windsor, and this features cornet duettists Jack McIntosh and Harry Mortimer. Here they are, accompanied by the Fonz Motorworks Band, conducted by Fred Mortimer.

two of the all-time great cornet players, Jack McIntosh and Harry Mortimer, with the Fonz Motorworks Band, conducted by Harry Mortimer back in 1933. And that was Basil Windsor's Jack and Jill. We're going to the Dalkeith and Monckton Hall Band now, conducted by James Chamberlain back in 2016. And this is a track from a CD called Cry Me a River. And this is a classic from Darrell Barry. It's a fine arrangement of memorable songs from World War II, the Army, the Navy and the Air Force, Yours, Lily Marlene, The White Cliffs of Dover and We'll Meet Again. All compiled and put together as a piece of music called Keep Smiling Through.

A fine arrangement by Daddle Barry, Keep Smiling Through, which is a selection of memorable songs from World War II. All those songs that you heard then were played at our 1940s weekend here in Brighouse in West Yorkshire. I went down to have a look and yes, I could hear those songs being sung by the young ladies and gentlemen on the stage. What a wonderful 2 days it was for us in Brighouse. 75 to 80,000 people all came and had a good time in our small town. That performance was by the Dalkeith and Monkton Hall Band, conducted by James Chamberlain. But we're now going to the Williams Ferry Band, conducted by Major Peter Parks, and this is 1996, and it's a John Philip Sousa march, not one that I've heard for such a long time, and it's called Hands Across the Sea.

Hands Across the Sea by John Philip Sousa, and that was arranged by Major Peter Parks, who was conducting the Williams Fairy Band on that particular track in 1996. Regular listeners will remember that I said last week, having played Coriolanus, a piece by Cyril Jenkins, which was the 1920 National Brass Band test piece here in the UK at the Crystal Palace, I said that the following year, the test piece was another one by Cyril Jenkins called Life Divine, and that is a terrific piece of music, as many old brass banders will appreciate and know. Well, I did promise I would play it this week, and it's come to that point now. Here it is, played by the CWS Manchester Band, conducted by Alex Mortimer, and this dates back to 1959. And the Quat Band always considered this one as their swank piece, and always played it at the end of a contest when they'd done well that day. Cyril Jenkins, Life Divine.

Life Divine by Cyril Jenkins, and that was the 1921 National Brass Band Championship final test piece here in the UK in the Crystal Palace. The winning band on that day was the St Hilda Colliery Band, conducted by William Halliwell, who conducted no less than six, maybe seven bands on that day at that contest. Well, that performance was by the CWS Manchester Band, conducted by Alex Mortimer in 1959, and that's still a test piece when it's played as well as that can make the hair on the back of your neck stand on end. Well, we're going to change the mood completely now to some film music, and this is a piece called Wheel of Fortune, and this is from the Pirates of the Caribbean, Dead Man's Chest, written by Hans Zimmer, and this has been arranged by Stephen Roberts, and it features the Black Dyke Band, conducted by Professor Nicholas Childs in 2015, and this is a track from a CD that was called Arabian Nights.

Wheel of Fortune from the Pirates of the Caribbean, and that was music by Hans Zimmer and arranged for brass bands by Stephen Roberts, and it featured the Black Dyke Band, conducted by Professor Nicholas Childs. In 2015, Pirates of the Caribbean, it has some importance to me at the moment, because later this year, I have been invited to speak on a cruise ship. I'm going to be talking about Pirates of the Caribbean, not the film, but the real deal. And there were some really nasty characters amongst those people. But it's all going to come out on the cruise ship later this year, and I'm certainly looking forward to that. Just as I'm looking forward to this next solo, which features Euphorium soloist Stephen Pavey. Here he is with the Canadian Staff Band, conducted by John Lamb in 2009, and this is a track from a CD called Festivity, and this is the Welsh Fantasy for Euphorium and Band.

A fabulous solo from the euphonium soloist Steve Paper with the Canadian Staff Band of the Salvation Army, conducted by John Lamb in 2009. And that was Ralph Bass's Welsh Fantasy for euphonium and band. Liebestod is German for love, death, and this is the title of the final dramatic music from the 1859 opera Tristan and Isolde by Richard Wagner. It is the climactic end of the opera as Isolde sings over Tristan's dead body. Well, this music has been arranged for brass bands by Philip Harper, and here it is played by the Corey Band with Philip conducting from the band's very latest CD.

Well, I'm Chris Helm and you're tuned into My Sunday Bandstand. I'm here each week with some of the best sounds from the world of brass bands. Don't forget, if you've got a request or a question about the world of brass bands, or indeed your band's got a new CD out, or even an old one, and you'd like to hear a couple of tracks on the show featuring your band, please get in touch with me by email, bandstand@chrishelm.org.uk, or you might like to contact me through my website, which is www.chrishelm-brighouse.org.uk. I read on a website recently that our next soloist, it said about the legendary Gordon Higginbotham, "We must always remember that he is a player who started it all. Whilst we can go back in time and find some great tenor horn players with many leading brass bands, it was Gordon who was the first tenor horn virtuoso. He led the way, and many other fine players have followed, but he will always be number one. To show off his brilliant playing, I have decided to play the well-known tenor horn solo, Jenny Jones. This arrangement is by Michael Hopkinson, and on this recording, he is accompanied by the brass band Bernard Oberland from Switzerland, conducted by Marcus Bach, back in 1980.

Wow, what a performance from the legendary, yes, the legendary tenor horn player, Gordon Higginbottom. That's a word that's bandied about a lot in brass band circles, the legendary this, that and the other person. But there we've got certainly a legendary tenor horn player in the form of Gordon. There he was accompanied by the brass band Bernard Oberland from Switzerland, conducted by Marcus Bach almost 40 years ago. And that was Michael Hopkinson's wonderful arrangement of the well-loved tenor horn solo, Jenny Jones. Well, we're now going to France with the Paris Brass Band, conducted by Florent Didier, and this is dating back to 2016. And this is the Michael Giacchino, the Indestructibles.

Michael Giacchino's The Indestructibles, and that featured the Paris Brass Band conducted by Florent Didier in 2016. Well, I got a very pleasant surprise this week. A friend of mine I used to work with has a house in the Dordogne area of France, and he gets the local newspaper and the local free magazine. And to my surprise, he said to me, "Do you know, Chris, your programme is advertised in the local papers and magazine in the Dordogne area of France." So there we have it. The show has been heard in different quarters around the world. It's now been advertised in the Dordogne area. Here's the dance from the Valician Widow, and this is by Aram Khachaturian, and this features a band from Austria. We're going with the brass band Froschel Hall, conducted by Hannes Butchiger in 2010, and this is a track from a CD called Fantastic Brass.

Having featured a band from France and now one from Austria, we're now going to New Zealand, where we're going to feature the trombone section of the National Band of New Zealand in 2011. And this is Trevor Sharp's Blades of Toledo.

Trevor Sharp's Blades of Toledo. Not a piece that you hear that often these days, but there was a time when it was very popular, the 70s and 80s, and there we featured the trombone section playing it of the National Band of New Zealand. Well, we're now going to Norway with Howard Snell conducting the Eikanger Bjørsvik Musiklag, and this is Howard's arrangement of the Cossack Dance from Mazeppa.

Cossack Dance from Mazeppa by Tchaikovsky, and that was arranged by Howard Snell, and Howard was conducting the Eikangerbjørsvik Music Lag Band from Norway on that track back in 2005. Well, on the 20th of June 1819, which is exactly 200 years ago, that was the birth of our next composer, and that's Offenbach, a name that we are all familiar with, and one that many will associate with the Can-Can, and that's, of course, from Orpheus in the Underworld. It's Act 2, which is the Can-Can, and we're going to play that as a celebration of Offenbach's 200th birthday.

Office in the Underworld, Act 2, and that was The Can-Can, which we all know, of course. That was written by Offenbach, and I played that as a celebration of his birth, because he was born on the 20th of June, 1819, so we're celebrating his 200th birthday. That was played by the Black Dyke Mills Band. Well, sadly, it's come to that time when I've got to fold the music stands up and put the music pads back in the cupboard for yet another week. We're going to close with a cracking good march. It's called The Swashbuckler, written by H.R. Moreton, a.k.a. Harry Mortimer. Harry's conducting the mass bands of the Foden's Motorworks, Fairey Aviation and Morris Motors bands, and this is in 1967. So until next time, this is Chris Elm signing off. Bye for now.

Well, that's it for another week. Don't forget, if you have a request, contact me, Chris Helm, through my email, bandstand@chrishelm.org.uk. So until next time, this is Chris Helm signing off. Don't forget, same time, same place, same spot on the dial. Bye for now.

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1: Sir Keir Starmer is reportedly spending the weekend reflecting on the political realities he now faces. John Collins can tell us more.
2: Pressure is mounting on the PM after more than 100 Labour MPs reportedly called for him to step down following Andy Burnham's Makerfield by-election win. The Prime Minister's understood to be at Chequers with his wife this weekend. Business Secretary Peter Kyle told broadcasters this morning he's not ruled out the possibility of the Prime Minister resigning, saying Sir Keir is reflecting on the political challenges facing the party and considering his next steps.
1: A 36-year-old man's been charged following a series of attacks in Edinburgh that left five people injured. Counter-terrorism officers are investigating the incident. The King is to become the first British head of state to reveal his personal tax bill. It's in a move aimed at boosting transparency around royal finances. And the Met Office has issued fresh weather warnings. They reckon temperatures could reach as high as 35 degrees Celsius on Tuesday. From Radio News Hub, I'm Grace McIntosh.
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6: 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We got DJ Kool and Duck, get come fresh. Rock it to the beat, cause we are the best. We got Dougie Fresh and Biz Markie. Hey. Rock it to the beat and the place to be. We got Biz Markie and DJ 20, so hit me with the

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Coming up, we've got some music from one of our local bands. 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
1: It's time to hit the brakes and dive into the pit stop with me, Chris, only on Lionheart Radio. We'll be spinning chart toppers from this day in history, proper classics and forgotten gems, plus all the latest from the local footy scene, whether it's the matchday highs or heartbreaks. We've got the updates you care about. Celebrating the great singers' birthdays, and you bet we'll blast a belter in their honour. Think you've got an ear? Try one song, two artists. 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It's the Pit Stop with me, Chris. 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
1: Good afternoon. This signs the Prime Minister is considering resigning. Grace McIntosh can tell us more.
2: Questions remain over Keir Starmer's future after a senior cabinet minister failed to rule out reports he could resign as early as tomorrow. Business Secretary Peter Kyle said the PM is taking time to reflect on the political challenges facing the party as pressure grows following Andy Burnham's by-election win in Makerfield. The Prime Minister is understood to be spending the weekend at Chequers with his wife, reflecting on the political realities he now faces.
1: An extreme heat warning has been expanded as the UK braces for a heat wave that could see highs of a record-breaking 38 degrees. The Met Office says the baking heat could last until at least Thursday. And thousands of people gathered at Stonehenge this morning to see the sun come up and celebrate the official start of the summer. Well, that's the latest. From Radio News Hub, I'm Dave Cronin.
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And now we turn to something with a bit more of a local flavour. 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
1: Pressure is intensifying on the Prime Minister, with more than 100 Labour MPs now calling for him to step down following Andy Burnham's by-election win. With more, here's John Collins.
2: Questions remain over Keir Starmer's future after a senior cabinet minister failed to rule out reports he could resign as early as tomorrow. Business Secretary Peter Kyle said the PM's taking time to reflect. The Prime Minister's understood to be spending the weekend at Chequers with his wife, reflecting on what are called the political realities he now faces.
1: US Vice President J.D. Vance and senior Iranian officials are in Switzerland for negotiations on Tehran's nuclear program and to build the fragile interim deal to end the war in Iran. As they gathered for the start of the talks, Mr. Vance called for all sides to work together. And David Beckham and wife Victoria shared For This Day tributes featuring their son Brooklyn, despite an ongoing family rift. That's the latest from Radio News Hub. I'm Dave Cronin.
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Coming up, we've got some music from one of our local bands. 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

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Coming up, we've got some music from one of our local bands. 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
1: The future of the Prime Minister remains uncertain today as senior ministers refuse to rule out the possibility he could resign in the coming days. Allies say he's weighing political realities after mounting party pressure, with expectations growing he'll make a statement on his leadership as early as tomorrow. Speaking to Sky's Trevor Phillips, Business Secretary Peter Carl says Sir Keir is making time to reflect.
2: As well as working really hard over this weekend, I think he is making time to reflect on the political realities, challenges and opportunities that he finds himself in.
1: US Vice President J.D. Vance and senior Iranian officials have arrived in Switzerland for talks to end the war in Iran. Negotiators now have 60 days to iron out the details and turn a ceasefire into an actual deal. And England fans are arriving in Boston ahead of Tuesday's World Cup clash with Ghana as the city waves goodbye to the Tartan Army. That's the latest from Radio News Hub. I'm Dave Cronin.
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Coming up, we've got some music from one of our local bands. 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

course, listening to me, Andy Smith, with the Prog Rock Show, which is only found here on Lionheart 107.3 FM. I'm going to be with you for the next 3 hours, and I've got some fantastic tunes for the likes of Fowls, Avalanche and Soup. However, opening tonight's show is Canada's finest. This is, of course, Rush with Spirit of Radio.

Iron Maiden there, rounding off four great tunes to open tonight's show. We heard from Rush with Spirit of Radio, we had some Hawkwind, some Osric Tentacles, and of course, the Phantom of the Opera. Thank you all for your messages over the past couple of weeks. I've got a shout out for Simon and Joel, who are regular listeners to this show. Thank you ever so much for your messages. And also for Ian, who's got a request. I'm going to play in your track a little bit later on. However, taking us up to there, here's Yes.

That was an absolute belter of a track and rather esoteric from a band called Elder Caius. And of course, the number was equally esoteric called Alien Space Bats. We also heard from Alan Holdsworth with a track called The Rocks, and yes, with a classic called South Side of the Sky. But you already knew that. This next track was recommended to me by Ian. It's a fantastic number. It's by a band called Fowls, and the tune is called Neptune. Sit back and enjoy.

Now, that track certainly counts as an epic. That was the Flower Kings with Garden of Dreams. We also heard from Gazpacho with Space Cowboy. And opening that little round was Fowls with Neptune. Thank you to Ian for that recommendation. You are, of course, listening to me, Andy Smith, with the Prog Rock Show, which is only found here on Lionheart 107.3 FM. And I've got three more fine tracks for you to conclude with. Next up is Avalanche with Oblivion.

0: That's all, folks. We're done. We're spent. I'll be back again in a fortnight. In the meantime, thank you for listening. Stay safe, take care, and look after each other.
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0: there were problems from the press, particularly as like Suggs and Carl had been skinheads and were young and fairly naive at the time and not too sure about their political persuasions. I mean, they'd been in their youth gangs, I suppose, and gone along with what everyone went along with at the time. But we used to talk about things like that on the tour. They were ideologically sound, but just unable to know how to deal with the press on it. So.
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That was a track from the 1990s here on Lionheart Radio 107.3 FM. Coming up, we've got some music from one of our local bands. 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